talk about heartbreak. Did y'all see the Knicks game last night? Oh my God! Oh, it's at 97.5. Just Jordan filling in for Mark's Vegas. You want to see the newest NBA superstars? Because, that was crazy. The crazy thing is just 2 years ago, Victor Wembanyama was at Summer League. You could have synced him. See the newest stars right now. Caller 19-320-5834. 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We about to have so much fun. First of all, NBA Summer League tickets. Hit my line right now. Where you at? And then Just Jordan is about to turn us all the way up. Plus some birthday shout outs, all that plus more, and a $50 Hardeen gift chip. You want it? You know where to find it, right? Yeah. On Hot 975, baby.

and get me. Like what? Okay, let's get it. I just messed up the whole program. Beat it off the wall, knock it down, get nasty on cam. You know I love her right. All night, alright. 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

trying to cover it up like a quilt. Rari go skirt on a boy like a kilt. 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That's just how I do the sauce and the spill. 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

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But if you want to root on your favorite basketball team, NBA Summer League tickets brought to you by the Las Vegas Diamond Center are on the way after 7 with the Rockstar. Right now, we going up, puff, puff, passing with some Hardeen. Caller 19, good luck.

0: Tell me you ready to go to Summer League.
1: Yes, I am. Yes, I am. Yes.
0: 19.
1: Yes. Oh, thank you, 97.5. I needed that.
0: I can tell you've been dialing and dialing and dialing and dialing.
1: Yes, and I live, eat, and breathe sports.
0: This is the right place to be. All brought to you by the Las Vegas Diamond Arena. NBA Summer League. Blowing out tickets to see tomorrow's NBA stars today. Who's your favorite basketball team?
1: Man, the Warriors.
0: You just became a Warrior fan when they got Steph.
1: Nah, I'm from Oakland. I'm from the Bay.
0: I hope they wind you down before you got here. You sound dangerous.
1: No, I'm not dangerous at all. I drive trucks for a living.
0: No, the dangerous people still up there. I'm just messing with you.
1: Yeah.
0: The NBA Summer League Blowout brought to you by the Las Vegas Diamond Arena. Let's get you hooked up.
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in the city, June 26th at the MGM Grand Garden Arena for his Don't Be Dumb Tour. You want those ASAP Rocky tickets, tap in. Not now, but right now. Taking it to the Bay. Latest from Too Short, E-40 is called Drink and Smoke. ASAP Rocky tickets up for grabs.

in fatal stabbing of a 17-year-old student athlete at a district-wide track meet. How let me tap in talking about it. The Carmelo Anthony verdict. What do you think about it, Vegas? This is your night show, 975.

3 hours to come to that verdict. Vegas, I want to know what you think about the Carmelo Anthony situation. Tap in. Let me know. Talking about it. Question of the night right here on this Tuesday. It is High 97.5. What's up?

0: What caller?
1: Turned Up Tuesday. I see you trying to go to the NBA Summer League.
0: Yes.
1: Brought to you by the Las Vegas Diamond Arena. And I got your tickets coming up very, very soon. I'll get you a pair and three of those limited edition Las Vegas Diamond Arena t-shirts, all right?
0: Got you.
1: Real quick, what you think about that Carmelo Anthony situation?
0: No, I don't.
1: And he was found guilty of first-degree murder, and they sentenced him to 35 years in state prison.
0: Well, you do the crime, gotta do the time.
1: Check out Mitch about to give away these tickets. You ready to win?
0: Yes, I'm ready.
1: Go ahead and get ready to call me back. In the meantime, what you think about that Carmelo Anthony situation?
0: Oh, yeah, he was found guilty.
1: Yeah.
0: I don't feel like I know enough facts other than I know that he stabbed away the tug. He said it was self-defense. I know generally the community is very upset, though. I know that.
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1: Let's go. 100K on penis out here flexing on you. 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Probably took us for a joke, now you know I'm really about business. Judge looking for a sentence. 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
0: 40 acres in the mule. This is bigger than the music.
1: You really about to do it?
0: Yeah, they tried to rig the game, but you can't fake influence.
1: They get on it like that.
0: Hey, I'm tripping, I'm sliding, I'm riding through the back. 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

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They not like us. They not like us. They not like us. You think the Bay gon' let you disrespect Pac? I think that Oakland show gon' be your last stop. They cold foul. I don't know why you still pretending. What is the owl? Bird and bird go. 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
1: I already did, and I see you was trying to go see tomorrow's NBA players today.
0: Yeah, I need those.
1: NBA Summer League brought to you by the Las Vegas Diamond Arenas. Real quick, okay. What you think about that Carmelo Anthony situation, though?
0: Hey, like the girl you just had on the phone, you do the crime, you pay the time. I agree with her since she said that.
2: 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Let's go, brother.
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0: Exactly.
1: Y'all gonna have LeBron and Steph this year, huh?
0: Come on, we don't want LeBron.
1: I mean, I don't know. They talking about he might come up there.
0: I don't know. I know we don't want him.
1: That's not no town business, huh?
0: It's for real.

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2: 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That thing to your focus for. 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

0: 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That is Kendrick Lamar.
1: Hey, what's up? This is Saweetie.
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1: Drop that.
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0: 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I would not hold your hand.
1: Broke business. I cannot be your man. Never got us open till we open up that can. Damn. Alley hoop me bands. I'm a slam. Jam freak. I like my Mac touch.

on the way. We are sending you to the NBA Summer League. We are getting you the tickets in the streets. And if you didn't have anything

We won again in the sports book. I hit baseball bets every day, and I'm the master at the NBA. I got some more money on the way. If you want to go to the NBA Summer League, brought to you by Las Vegas Diamond Arena. Keep it right here, because the tickets is coming up next. Let's go. I mean, how can you lose? Free money, the dopest tickets.

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1: Frank, Frank.
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1: Frank.
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5: 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That thing to your focus for. Bend it on down, put your face on the floor. That to your legs can't stand. High freak with the word in the hand.

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0: Yeah.
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They tell me Chubb's the only one that get your hand-me-downs and party.

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The new one from Young Miami, getting you in for the NBA Summer League 10 times a day, Monday through Saturday. Next Chance coming up in less than 1 hour. It is back at Thomas & Mack, July 9th through 19th. Also another Hardeen gift card before 1:00.

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